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0: We got beer. That's Braden King. I was talking about him. We played that song earlier this afternoon, so we got it again. Hey, listen, I'm here just to remind you once again to grab that photograph that you got of that strange, paranormal, weird kind of out there on the fringe kind of a thing. 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We're going to be talking about anything that's a little bit unexplained, a little bit out of the ordinary. It's like, what is that? UFOs. Maybe you've seen some strange lights in the sky. Maybe you've seen some kind of weird activities around the place. It's the Sasquatch. Share your photo of that paranormal, odd kind of thing on our Facebook page for Country 840. 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

0: That is Lainey Willis with John Mayer, Phone Keys Wallets. How you doing this afternoon? We're getting down towards the end of it here. This is Country 840. I saw that coming up this weekend, the Labor Day long weekend, there's a bit of a fundraiser going on. If you're going to be heading out of town south, going through Clinton, my son and his significant other came through Clinton this past weekend. They had to get some vehicle work done in Kamloops. And they could not believe the devastation of the fire in the Clinton area. It was just amazing. So you remember Big H's Halibut and Chips? Well, they reopened this past weekend, and they will be closed on the 12th. But Harold and Diane from Big H's and the Clinton Pines RV Park wanted to thank the Clinton Fire Department, all firefighters, Clinton RCMP, Village of Clinton, and the heart goes all out to those who have lost so much. Now, in appreciation and in order to help out those who have suffered, Big H's is doing a fundraiser coming up this weekend. That is going to be on Saturday and Sunday from noon till 7 o'clock. And they're going to be donating 50% of the gross sales to the Clinton Wildfire Recovery Fund. So if you plan on having a dinner or a lunch or a snack with Big H's, you know that some of that money is going to be helping out with the recovery of Clinton after that devastating wildfire. So keep that in mind when you're heading south. Make sure you got a couple of extra bucks in your pocket.
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0: James Barker Band, Lawn Chair Lazy. That is going to wrap things up for me for today on Country 840. I'll be back again tomorrow. Just a quick reminder for you to get on over to our Country 840 Facebook page and have a look for the mud drag tickets we're giving away. We're going to give those away on Thursday morning, so you got today and tomorrow to get in on it. And the other one is all about the Caribou Con and that picture you've got of that unexplained thing. Maybe it's a UFO or maybe it's a ghostly image. Share that with us for a chance to win some tickets to that event coming up later on this month. Just a couple of reminders. Check out our Country 840 Facebook page. It's always got something on the go. Have yourself a good one. I'll see you tomorrow.
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1: Good evening, I'm Taryn Midzane. RCMP confirmed that two people were injured earlier today in a single vehicle accident on Highway 97 between Quesnel and Hixson. Police say they were called to the scene at 1:45 p.m. The driver and a passenger in a hydrovac semi-truck that flipped over were both taken to hospital with minor injuries. The highway was closed initially and is now open to single lane alternating traffic. RCMP say it is expected to remain that way for a while as a second tow truck has been called to the scene to assist with the cleanup. The candidate nomination period for the upcoming municipal election is now open. It opened today and will close at 4 p.m. on Friday, September 11th. That is for those running for council, the Caribou Regional District, and for school board. Candidates wishing to file nomination documents for council in Quesnel are encouraged to book an appointment with the chief election officer by phone or online. Nomination packages are available at City Hall or online. In Williams Lake and 100 Mile House, packages must be picked up in person. Lake City residents are also asked to book an appointment with the chief election officer. General voting day is on Saturday, October 17th. And s'mores can now be added back on some household menus across the Caribou. The BC Wildfire Service and the Caribou Fire Center has rescinded the Category 1 campfire prohibition across the region in the Silcotine Declared Title area, effective at 12 p.m. on Thursday, September 3rd. Caribou residents can have campfires that are half a meter high and wide. Other items residents can use again are sky lanterns and outdoor wood ovens such as pizza ovens or wood fire hot tubs. The fire center says Category 2 and 3 fire bans still remain in effect until October 31st across the fire center, and residents are asked if they are having a campfire to be cautious and follow all regulations. Anyone caught in contravention with the regulations may get ticketed $1,150 and possibly further penalties. And BC officials confirm multiple human errors in this year's budget led the government to overstate its forecasted revenues from natural gas royalties. Energy Ministry officials say the projected revenues over the next 5 years should actually be about $1.5 billion lower than initially reported. Energy Minister Adrian Dix downplayed the shortfall, saying natural gas markets are volatile and projections often don't match the final revenues.
2: This affects, I guess, people's assessment of things, but I think that what you have to do when an error is found, when a human error is found, you have to correct it, make sure that it doesn't happen again.
1: Premier David Eby says he has asked the BC's Auditor General to investigate the error. And in the Caribou's forecast, partly cloudy tonight with chances of showers and risks of thunderstorms, lows of 11 degrees, and fog patches developing before morning. Tomorrow is looking to be sunny and warm, a few clouds in the skies with highs of around 24. 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

0: Friday, September 11th. That is for those running for council, the Caribou Regional District, and for school board. Candidates wishing to file nomination documents for council in Quesnel are encouraged to book an appointment with the chief election officer by phone or online. Nomination packages are available at City Hall or online. In Williams Lake and 100 Mile House, packages must be picked up in person. Lake City residents are also asked to book an appointment with the chief election officer. General voting day is on Saturday, October 17th. And s'mores can now be added back on some household menus across the Caribou. The BC Wildfire Service and the Caribou Fire Center has rescinded the Category 1 campfire prohibition across the region in the Silcotine Declared Title area, effective at 12 p.m. on Thursday, September 3rd. Caribou residents can have campfires that are half a meter high and wide. Other items residents can use again are sky lanterns and outdoor wood ovens such as pizza ovens or wood fire hot tubs. The fire center says Category 2 and 3 fire bans still remain in effect until October 31st across the fire center, and residents are asked if they are having a campfire to be cautious and follow all regulations. Anyone caught in contravention with the regulations may get ticketed $1,150 and possibly further penalties. And BC officials confirm multiple human errors in this year's budget led the government to overstate its forecasted revenues from natural gas royalties. Energy Ministry officials say the projected revenues over the next 5 years should actually be about $1.5 billion lower than initially reported. Energy Minister Adrian Dix downplayed the shortfall, saying natural gas markets are volatile and projections often don't match the final revenues.
1: This affects, I guess, people's assessment of things, but I think that what you have to do when an error is found, when a human error is found, you have to correct it, make sure that it doesn't happen again.
0: Premier David Eby says he has asked the BC's Auditor General to investigate the error. And in the Caribou's forecast, partly cloudy tonight with chances of showers and risks of thunderstorms, lows of 11 degrees, and fog patches developing before morning. Tomorrow is looking to be sunny and warm, a few clouds in the skies with highs of around 24. 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

with a Happy Meal in his booster seat, knowing that he couldn't have the toy till his nuggets were gone. A green traffic light turned straight to red. I

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That dirty Braves cap on the dash. 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

Buck Band. That's when you know, right here on Country 840. Good morning to you. It is Kyle Bottom filling in for Chris once again. And good morning to you. Welcome to Wednesday. It's the middle of the week. Let's have ourselves some fun. I got a controversial story coming up next. Somebody really put their foot in it, and I'll tell you who. But first, we got Parmalee, Take My Name. Take my

0: It's a Faith Hill throwback, The Way You Love Me, right here on Country 840. Good morning to you. And yes, as the kids get ready for back to school, somebody has made a pretty big mistake. Do you know Hillroy? Hillroy is a Canadian company. They make school supplies, specifically like notebooks with lined paper inside. You've probably seen one before, and they're easy to spot because they have a map of Canada on the front cover. Well, Hillroy has put out their lined paper notebooks for the year with the map of Canada on the front, but people were pretty quick to notice they forgot something that is pretty important. Newfoundland left off of the cover. And it's not like this, you know, they had room. They had room for it. I will just say that up front. You do not want to get on the wrong side of Newfies. They are a charming people, but when they are mad at you, good luck understanding them.
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1: Good morning, I'm Dale Taylor. At least two names will be on the ballot for mayor of Quesnel in next month's municipal election. Former Quesnel City Councilor and MLA Coralie Oakes has joined incumbent Ron Paul as those announcing their intention to run. Oakes says the economy will be one of the focal points of her campaign, including economic development and growing the tax base through population growth. She says she's committed to continuing strong advocacy for the forestry sector while exploring opportunities for manufacturing and economic diversification, and she sees Quesnel becoming the service hub for the expanding mining sector in the region. Oakes says she feels her experience in senior government could also be an asset for Quesnel.
2: Having served as the minister responsible for local government provided me significant insight and relationships, of course, with the bureaucrats in Victoria on specifically major projects.
1: Oakes says she has federal government relationships in the sense that she helped negotiate the Build Canada $2.5 billion agreement between the provincial and federal governments. She says she has maintained her relationship with people that continue to work with the public service at both levels of government. The BC Wildfire Service and the Caribou Fire Center have rescinded the Category 1 campfire prohibition across the Caribou Fire Center, and the Silcotine declared tidal area effective at noon tomorrow. Caribou residents can have campfires that are a half a meter high and a half a meter wide. Other items residents can use again are sky lanterns and outdoor wood ovens such as pizza ovens and wood-fired hot tubs. The fire center says Category 2 and 3 fire bans still remain in effect until October 31st. Residents are asked if they're having a campfire to be cautious and follow all regulations. Anyone caught in contravention of the regulations may get ticketed $1,150 and possible further penalties. Most members of the CD Howe Institute's Monetary Policy Council are calling for the Bank of Canada to keep its target for the benchmark policy interest rate at 2.25% for the next year. Officials say uncertainty stemming from the ongoing trade war with the U.S. was the prevailing theme at their latest meeting. They unanimously call for the bank to hold the rate steady at its next scheduled announcement, with most members voting for the same rate for the next 12 months. The council includes the chief economists of Canada's largest banks, along with leading academic economists and financial market experts. Over in sports, the Toronto Blue Jays managed just three hits in a 6-1 loss to Cleveland in their series opener last night. Guardian starter Gavin Williams struck out a career-high 13 and allowed just two singles over seven innings. The win moves Cleveland 2.5 games ahead of Toronto for the final American League wildcard spot. Get news alerts direct to your inbox. Sign up at MyCaribouNow.com. I'm Dale Taylor. Today's weather forecast for the Caribou Chilcone starts with fog this morning, then a mix of sun and cloud. 30% chance of showers this afternoon. Windy, gusting to 40 this morning with a high of 25. Partly cloudy tonight, 30% chance of showers. Windy, gusting to 40 with a low of 11. Tomorrow, rain. Local amounts, 10 to 20 millimeters. The high tomorrow, 17. In the Caribou this morning, 100 mile 12, Williams Lake 14, Quesnel 10.
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0: Scotty McCreary with Bottle Rockets right here on Country 840. Good morning to you. Well, one thing, you know, as we get into September, which is already here, yes, the kids are going back to school, but eventually the Bears are going back to dens, right? They're going back to hibernate. And I saw a story yesterday saying that the Bears are extra hungry as they get ready for the upcoming hibernation. I don't know what makes them extra hungry. Maybe the wildfires, the smoke that we've had this summer. I don't know if that's affected their ability to move around and find food. But great opportunity to show how bear aware you are as we move into the end of the bear grazing season. So don't leave stinky garbage outside. That's the big one that I know. I had a bear destroy my garbage can about 2 years ago, and I learned my lesson.
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0: The Washboard Union Band on her t-shirt right here on Country 840. Good morning to you. Going to be a good weekend for Muddin. That's right. The Mud Drags are back at the 100 Mile Horsepower Ranch this Friday, Saturday, Sunday. Going to be a real good time. They got all sorts of different classes for, you know, different sizes and shapes of vehicles that are going to be going through the mud. I'm a certified city boy, so it's all Greek to me. I don't, you know, I go, oh, mud drags versus mud bogs? No clue. But I'm sure there's somebody out there who does know the difference and would like to score a family pass, two adults and two kids. Free admission. Sounds like a good time. Go find our post about the mud drags over on the Country 840 Facebook page. You'll find it pinned right to the top.
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Jason Aldean, You Make It Easy, right here on Country 840. Good morning to you. I had a realization yesterday, and I think I'm probably late to the party on this one, but if you have young kids, if you got teenagers who are using social media, I got a warning for you coming up next. First, it's Haley Benedict, Things My Mama Says on Country 840.

0: find it.
1: It's George Burns with Cowboy Songs right here on Country 840. Good morning to you. When I was a young man, which was forever ago, we used to, back when magazines were at their peak, one thing that we took notice of was that they used to use Photoshop and photo editing to change the way people looked on the cover of magazines, right? To make them look more appealing, quote unquote. And they would do all sorts of things, right? Like slimming down the sides of somebody's face, spreading their eyes apart, making their eyes bigger. There's all sorts of things they could do. Well, magazines are not as popular as they once were, but that practice of manipulating and editing photos is more popular than it's ever been because it's available on social media. Any social media app where you're taking and posting pictures of yourself or even videos of yourself has so many options for ways that you can manipulate your own image. And I feel like if looking at pictures of supermodels with their faces manipulated with editing, if that was bad for us, then I'm sure that looking at pictures of ourselves that we've edited to be more appealing, that must also be bad for us, right?
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0: It's the Nepo baby everybody's talking about. Stella Lefty with Boston. Nepo babies are people who have a huge advantage in life based on who their parents are. And Stella Lefty's dad is the founder of Groupon. His net worth is approximately $6 billion. And I know what you're thinking. How could, you know, the Groupon to a music career, what's the connection there? How is that making a music career easier? Think about it this way. When you want to be a musician, there's lots of things you got to pay for, right? You got to pay for singing lessons. Oh, guess what? Daddy's got a Groupon for that. Oh, you got to pay for guitar lessons. Daddy's got a Groupon for that too. 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Guess who just cooked up a Groupon? You better believe it's dear old dad. That's like having a printing press to make money, except you're making coupons.
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A couple tickets all inclusive down in Cancun. I couldn't get my money back, so I'm in seat 7A. I'm getting drunk on a plane.

0: local fave, Tyler Joe Miller, Under the Influence, right here on Country 840. And calling all spooky people, have you heard about Caribou Con? This is happening in the South Caribou in, it's like just over 2 weeks from now. And it's a celebration of all things spooky. We're talking paranormal, right? Ghost hunters. We're talking aliens. And cannot forget cryptids. What are cryptids exactly? I'll be perfectly honest with you. My understanding is a little muddy, but cryptids are things like Bigfoot, right? Like these mysterious creatures that we suspect exist, but maybe don't have all the proof we're looking for. Anyways, lots of great guest speakers lined up for Caribou Con, all sorts of tours and Sasquatch adventures and things like that. We're giving away a pair of tickets for Caribou Con. You can find all the details over on our Facebook page, Country 840.
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like thee are worth more than gold. But they can't be bought and they can't be sold. On days like these,

I opened presents and ate some cake. I took my Tonka straight outside to play in dirt. 6 years old, hard line drive. That ball just sailed on by.

Tennille Arts, Give It To Me Straight, right here on Country 840. Good morning to ya. Yesterday on the show, we talked about Eurovision, the original song contest that Canada has the opportunity to enter this year for the very first time. And I've got a great idea on how we could make a big splash. I'll share that with you coming up next. First, though, new from High Valley, it's Fools on Country 840.

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Yeah.

0: Brad Paisley with Riverbank right here on Country 840. Good morning to you. Well, there will be Canadians tuned into Eurovision this year. This is an original song contest that happens every year, and countries all over Europe enter. I think Australia gets to enter as well, and now, for the very first time, Canada is going to be allowed to enter Eurovision. We don't know who's going to be representing our country right now. It has to be an original song, so something that you didn't write for another purpose. You have to write it specifically for Eurovision. Yesterday on the show, I said we should get Nickelback to enter, obviously. But you know what? I had this. We should have a super group, right? It's our first year in Eurovision. We should have not just like Chad Kroeger from Nickelback. We should get Shania Twain in there, and then one of our like singing guys, right? Like, you know, The Weeknd, right? That'd be Nickelback plus Shania Twain plus The Weeknd. Those three could cook up something crazy.
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0: Zach Top, good times and tan lines right here on Country 840. Good morning to you. It is September 2nd, and you know what I found out? That today is the anniversary of a very famous quote. Have you ever heard that Teddy Roosevelt quote where he said, "Speak softly and carry a big stick"? That was today in, forever ago, like 1900, 1902, something like that. Speak softly and carry a big stick. I mean, obviously that quote has been repurposed over time, reinvented. Personally, I like Muhammad Ali's version of that quote, float like a butterfly, sting like a bee. You're saying the same thing, right? Speak softly, carry a stick, float like a butterfly, sting like a bee. That's apples and green apples, as far as I'm concerned.
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truck gas and a six pack at the Two Pump Texaco. 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One bar for the Carhartt and John Deere holding.

0: Steve and Lee Olson, Bigger Than This Town, right here on Country 840. Good morning to you. Does anybody else out there have this experience, or is it just me? I can't even begin to count the number of times I have been sitting in my house minding my own business when my wife walks up with some sort of food on a fork or a spoon, and she says to me, "Hey, does this taste all right?" And then puts it in my mouth. "Hey, does this taste all right?" is the warning that I'm about to have spoiled food in my mouth. That is, like, does she not have taste buds? Does she not have taste buds? Or is she not tasting it herself? Like, does she just smell it and go, "Oh, that smells kind of off"? I could taste this myself and find out if this cheese has spoiled. But you know what would be better? Let's feed it to the human garbage disposal, my husband.
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Fox and Dunn, Red Dirt Road, right here on Country 840. Good morning to you. I met a cute puppy yesterday, and it turns out it's like, it's not, I don't know if it's an official breed or if it's something people have cooked up, but we will talk about it coming up next. First, Max McKnone, Better Me For You on Country 840.

0: Lang in a bar right here on Country 840. Good morning to you. Yes, I met a puppy yesterday. Very cute. 13 weeks old. His name was Dale. And I found out that he is a quote-unquote cowboy corgi. This is a designer breed that was cooked up in the 1990s where you mix a Welsh corgi with an Australian cattle dog. Why did they do this? I screamed at the night sky. Well, they're both herding dogs. I did not realize this about corgis. I honestly thought they were just like little loaves of bread, right? They're stocky little interesting looking dogs. No. They're known for their agility. They are a herding dog. So you're combining basically two different herding dogs, looking for the best of both worlds, shaped like a loaf of bread, agile, got the drive, got the stamina. But careful. Careful when you're making new dogs. You never know. You might make the next Labradoodle.
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1: Dan Davidson with Found right here on Country 840. And you might find yourself down at the Mud Drags this weekend. Looks like it's going to be a real good time. Obviously, this event at the 100 Mile Horsepower Ranch had to be rescheduled because of the crazy and concerning wildfire summer that we have had. But the party is back on this weekend in Forest Grove at the 100 Mile Horsepower Ranch. The mud drags, the mud bogs, mud sleds. If it's a vehicle and it can get mud on it, it'll be there. Friday, Saturday, Sunday, it's a family-friendly event. There's going to be some live music as well, and we want to hook you up with a family pass. That's right, we're giving away a family pass over on the Country 840 Facebook page. Head on over, give us a comment on our post about the mud drags, and maybe you'll win a family pass. Two adults, two kids, we're giving it away tomorrow.
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0: Holler, Thought About You, right here on Country 840. Good morning. You know what I spend a lot of time thinking about? Bigfoot. Yeah, I said it. Cryptids. That's what Bigfoot is classified as. He's not a ghost. He's not a monster. He's not an alien. He's a cryptid. Cryptid. He's one of these mythical creatures that we don't for sure know that he exists. We don't for sure know that he doesn't exist, right? Just like the Ogopogo and the Loch Ness Monster and all sorts of other things. If you are fascinated by cryptids, ghosts, aliens, and all things paranormal, well, you got to check out the Caribou Con. Emphasis on the word boo. It's coming up in the South Caribou in just over 2 weeks from now. We've got some passes to give away. You can hear a lot of really cool guest speakers, ghost hunters, all that sort of thing. And you can find all the info over on our Facebook page.
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0: All right, it's once again time for me to get on out of here. Thanks for joining me on the morning show. I hope you have a fantastic rest of your Wednesday, and we'll see you back here tomorrow on Country 840.

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I have a tendency to pay more attention to the things that I need. 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
2: If you see me in the morning, I tell you it's important to understand I'm just a little sick. 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But

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1: I'm George Henderson. The Quesnel Fire Department raced up the hill to put a fire out in South Hills last night. Fire Chief Ron Richard says the department received a call at around 6:30 p.m. of a wildland fire on Peterson Road in South Quesnel. He says the fire was located in a wooded area.
2: When we arrived, we had open flame in a fairly secluded area in behind the homes. So crews were able to quickly extinguish the flames and contain the fire and do a thorough mop-up of the area.
1: Richard added there was no property damage as the fire was a ways away from the houses. There were no injuries and the cause of the fire is still under investigation. Stats Canada says an important health survey is coming to Quesnel. 850 households have been randomly selected to participate in the Canadian Health Measures Survey. As part of the survey, a temporary examination center will be set up in the parking lot of the Bushy Lake Hall from October 21st through November 24th for respondents to participate in direct physical measures such as blood pressure and biospecimen collection. That will be done after they completed an interview at their home. The data from this survey will be used by researchers to further understand the relationship between disease risk factors and risk conditions such as obesity, hypertension, and cardiovascular disease, to name just a few. The idea is that it will also shed light on illnesses and enable health professionals to be better prepared for public health challenges. Quesnel is one of 16 locations across Canada that was selected for this survey. A former Quesnel City Councillor and MLA has announced her intention to run for mayor. Coralie Oak's name will be on the ballot on October 17th. She says community safety will be one of her campaign's central priorities. Oak says she thinks it's critical, for example, to work with both Prince George and Williams Lake on a prolific repeat property crime offenders program.
3: We've had examples here where we had an arson in Quesnel that then went to Prince George, and I think we need to coordinate better. And I'm certainly, you know, as the mayor, would be looking forward to working collaboratively with regional leadership teams to address a lot of the public safety concerns that each of our communities are facing.
1: Oak says community safety, however, requires both accountability and effective supports, adding that we also need to work together toward better outcomes for people struggling with addiction, mental health, and homelessness. It is currently a two-horse race for mayor in Quesnel, as incumbent Ron Paul has also announced his intention to run. Donegal Wilson is the latest MLA to quit the BC Conservative Party over frustrations with leader Carrie Lynn Finley. The Boundary Similkameen MLA announced her departure this morning. Wilson said she wanted to give Finley time to show how she intended to lead the party after taking the reins in May. But she says there has been a breakdown in communication with the caucus, and Finley has made decisions that made Wilson question her judgment. Wilson says she can't honestly ask British Columbians to put their confidence in Finley. She joined seven other former Conservatives who have left the caucus in recent weeks. The city of Williams Lake has lifted its campfire ban as of this morning. Williams Lake Fire Department's Fire Chief Evan Dean said in a statement that cooler temperatures and recent precipitation and better resource availability across the province have improved conditions enough for the ban to be lifted. Residents in the Lake City are allowed to have a fire that is no larger than half a meter high by half a meter wide within the city's limits. The city of Williams Lake implemented the campfire ban back in April because of dry conditions and several human-caused fires igniting across the community. The Caribou Fire Center will be lifting its Category 1 campfire ban at noon tomorrow. However, Category 2 and Category 3 fire bans remain in place across the Caribou until October 31st. In sports, another critical game for the Toronto Blue Jays tonight. The Jays lost the opener of their three-game series in Cleveland last night to fall 2.5 games out in the wild card race. They are now a game behind both Texas and Baltimore as well. Caribou weather for this afternoon, a mix of sun and cloud, chance of showers and some wind, a high of 25 degrees in Quesnel and Williams Lake, 22 in 100 Mile House. And then for tonight, partly cloudy, a chance of showers with some wind, an overnight low of 11. 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
0: Are you ready? It's time. You ain't gotta leave the house to have a good time. 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

0: too.
1: Nice little flourish at the end there. That is Josh Ross on Country 40 and the song Scared of Getting Sober. How's it going for you this afternoon? I'm Dale Taylor. Going to be with you through till 6 o'clock tonight. We've got information about how to win tickets to the Caribou Con Paranormal event coming up at the 108 later on this month. Also, we'll be talking about Thomas Redd. He's got a brand new hobby. We'll talk about that this hour. And also later on today, going to check in on that campfire situation. Oktoberfest is on the way out, Interlakes Way. Half Price Deals Day is not that far away as well. A lot of stuff to get to right here on Country 840 this afternoon. Back to the music in a moment. Hang on.
2: It's that time again. The Caribou Chilcotin School District 27 welcomes everyone back for another school year. 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

0: three to the four. When it's last call and they kick us out the door. It's getting kinda late, but the ladies want some more. Oh my, good lord.
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0: Cameron Wickham, Kingdom of Fear on Country 840. Boy, it is nice to see we're getting some photographs in for this week's giveaway of those tickets to go and visit the Caribou Con 2026 Paranormal Gathering at the 108. And that is going to be coming up 18th, 19th, and 20th. And we'd love to have you go. Friday, we're going to name the winner of the first two tickets. And to get in on the ticket draw, go on over to our Country 840 Facebook page and put up that picture that's got something unusual in it, something paranormal, something supernatural. I think we had a photograph of somebody taking a picture of some old-timey kind of place, and in the mirror, there's a reflection of a doll, but there's no doll in the room. Ah, it's kind of weird. So have a look at it on our Country 840 Facebook page. You might have to scroll down a little ways. That is the way to winner to win those tickets to the Caribou Con get-together coming up the 18th, 19th, and 20th of September.
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0: after all the bars are closed. Last call version, Thomas Rhett. This is Country 840. Thomas Rhett wants to have something to hang on to when he's older. What do you think it is? He's got a new hobby to help out with this. Let's check in with Thomas Rhett to find out more.
1: I think one of the biggest reasons I got into it was just because I don't want just a bunch of iPhone photos when I'm 50. I want some real pieces of some real memories, and I don't know if anybody would buy a coffee table book if I put it out, but it'd be fun to do, at least for my family.
0: There you go. So he's into photography. Not just, you know, holding up your phone and taking a picture. 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Maybe even turns it into a coffee table book. You just never know. That's Thomas Rhett on Country 840.
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3: 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Country

cross I came across some years ago, coming down and hiding out back there on that old sinner's row. The devil on my shoulder finally found somewhere else to go. I never did believe in ghosts till the Holy One told me to throw my hands up. Oh Lord, I threw my hands up.

0: If I go missing from Tim and the Glory Boys. What's going on this afternoon? Hey, did you see that the campfire is going to be back allowed again? I was really surprised. I got to be honest. I was really surprised to see that happening. You know, with all the way we've had the smoke and the fires really close, I just thought that they were going to be keeping it on until the end of October. But you know what? In front of this long weekend, you get a chance to have a campfire. If you're going to go camping around the area, maybe going to Green Lake or Horse Lake or any of the other thousands of lakes that are around or any of the campsites, Category 1 campfires will be allowed throughout the Caribou Fire Center starting at noon tomorrow. Not today, but noon tomorrow, which is great because I've always sort of thought that during the summertime, Thursdays are the new Fridays. Seems like everybody takes Friday off, and on Thursday, things are a lot more busy. So anyway, there you go. Find the information I posted on our Country 840 Facebook page earlier today and have a look at the actual information because you can't have them, you know, bigger than a half a meter high by a half a meter wide. But the good news is campfires permitted again starting at noon tomorrow.
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0: Life is a Highway, originally done by Tom Cochran. That's the Rascal Flatts version here on Country 840. I was thinking back to, because I saw in this next piece I've got talking about bratwurst. And I was thinking that the best bratwurst that I ever had was on the ski hill in Fernie. And this was a very long time ago. They had media races up on the ski hill, and we went, because that's where I was working. I was working at the radio station there for a little while. And we had folks over from Lethbridge and from Calgary and all those kind of places. It was a media event. And they did up some bratwurst on the hill in a pot. They boiled them up. They were absolutely delicious, but I can't, I figure maybe half of it was probably starving. And they were the best on a bun. Oh, man, it's awesome. So anyway, talking about Oktoberfest at the Interlakes Community Center on September the 26th, the last Saturday of the month. It's a dinner and dance with all kinds of great food, including local bratwurst with beer, braised peppers, old German breads, Black Forest trifle, all kinds of stuff. 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And the Interlakes Hall will have them as well. You can find out more through the Interlakes Community Center. 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

0: couple of guys there, Jade and Jake. Jade Eagleson and Jake Worthington, and Do It Anyway. Did you see this? That Jade Eagleson is going to be part of the Canadian Country Music Association exchange program with Australia. Turns out Jade is going to be heading down under. He is going to be doing a bit of a tour in Australia. That's going to be early next year to lead the next part of the exchange, as he'll enjoy live performance opportunities, industry meetings, media engagements, networking, and a lot more, getting his name out there in Australia and onto the bigger country market. So who is the exchange that we're going to get? It's going to be Tyla Rodriguez. She is going to be expanding her presence in the Canadian market throughout this month with live performances, industry meetings, writing sessions, and a lot more. It's part of a CCMA exchange program where we're trying to get our artists out to the bigger world and try to make them as big as we can. Thanks going to Jade Eagleson and Tyla Rodriguez, who you just might hear before you know it.
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go-getter Jess Moskaluk on Country 840. You know, we are not that far away from our next half-price deals day. That is going to be coming up 2 weeks from tomorrow. That'll be on the 17th of September. That'll be that Thursday morning at 10 o'clock. We're going to go live with all the great deals. We've had deals on before. I think since we've been doing it, Cask and Cleaver has joined us with some half-price deals on some coupons. And

0: Lately, Berliner Kebab House has been part of it. Folk and Flower, those ones are coming to mind. 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

0: Lindsay L. All right. I didn't think it was going to end there for a while. This is Country 840. Mud Drags on the way this weekend at Forest Grove's 100 Mile Horsepower Ranch. We got tickets to give away to it. Tomorrow morning, we're going to make the announcement as to who has won the family pass. Four tickets, two adult tickets, two kids tickets. And if you'd like to get in on that draw, go on over to our Country 840 Facebook page and just scroll down a little ways where it says Mud Drags, win a family pass for the Mud Drags. And all you got to do is put your name in the comments, and that's how we'll get you in on it. Super easy. Super easy. And you're going to have a lot of fun this weekend. The weather's going to be perfect for it on the Labor Day long weekend.
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0: Under the Influence, Tyler Jill Miller on Country 840. Tyler Jill Miller coming up this weekend, if you got some time. Maybe you're heading out of town anyway. He's going to be at Sunpiece. Yeah, Tyler Jill Miller is going to be on the stage, the center stage at Sunpiece, as part of a bit of a get-together with Dawson Gray on Saturday. Friday, at the center stage at Sunpiece, it's going to be Washboard Union and Doc Walker. So, yeah, it might be worth it, you know, heading on up that way and catching these acts at Sunpiece just north of Kamloops.
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1: I'm George Henderson. The Quesnel Fire Department raced up the hill to put a fire out in South Hills last night. Fire Chief Ron Richards says the department received a call at around 6:30 p.m. of a wildland fire on Peterson Road in South Quesnel. He says the fire was located in a wooded area.
2: When we arrived, we had open flame in a fairly secluded area in behind the homes. So crews were able to quickly extinguish the flames and contain the fire and do a thorough mop-up of the area.
1: Richard added there was no property damage as the fire was a ways away from the houses. There were no injuries and the cause of the fire is still under investigation. Stats Canada says an important health survey is coming to Quesnel. 850 households have been randomly selected to participate in the Canadian Health Measures Survey. As part of the survey, a temporary examination center will be set up in the parking lot of the Bushy Lake Hall from October 21st through November 24th for respondents to participate in direct physical measures such as blood pressure and biospecimen collection. That will be done after they completed an interview at their home. The data from this survey will be used by researchers to further understand the relationship between disease risk factors and risk conditions such as obesity, hypertension, and cardiovascular disease, to name just a few. The idea is that it will also shed light on illnesses and enable health professionals to be better prepared for public health challenges. Quesnel is one of 16 locations across Canada that was selected for this survey. It's kind of like Groundhog Day at this point, as another Conservative member has quit the party caucus. Columbia River Revelstoke MLA Scott McInnes is the latest. Vista Radio provincial reporter Emily Joveski has more.
3: McInnes says he's lost confidence in leader Carrie Lynn Finley and has decided to sit as an independent. He's raising concerns about staffing decisions, caucus relations, and the direction of the party. His announcement came the same day Boundary Similkameen MLA Donegal Wilson quit the caucus, saying she no longer believes Finley can rebuild trust within the party. They joined seven other MLAs that have now left the Conservatives since Finley took over as leader in May. Emily Joveski, Vista News, Victoria.
1: The city of Williams Lake has lifted its campfire ban as of this morning. Williams Lake Fire Department's Fire Chief Evan Dean said in a statement that cooler temperatures and recent precipitation and better resource availability across the province have improved conditions enough for the ban to be lifted. Residents in the Lake City are allowed to have a fire that is no larger than half a meter high by half a meter wide within the city's limits. The city of Williams Lake implemented the campfire ban back in April because of dry conditions and several human-caused fires igniting across the community. The Caribou Fire Center will be lifting its Category 1 campfire ban at noon tomorrow. However, Category 2 and Category 3 fire bans remain in place across the Caribou until October 31st. In sports, another critical game for the Toronto Blue Jays tonight. The Jays lost the opener of their three-game series in Cleveland last night to fall 2.5 games out in the wild card race. They are now a game behind both Texas and Baltimore as well. Caribou weather for this afternoon, a mix of sun and cloud, chance of showers and some wind, a high of 25 degrees in Quesnel and Williams Lake, 22 in 100 Mile House. And then for tonight, partly cloudy, a chance of showers with some wind, an overnight low of 11. 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

0: Dive Bar, Gord Bamford on Country A40. Boy, a lot of people have been putting a lot of effort into helping Clinton get back on its feet again. And I did see something about the 70 Mile Access Center. If you were thinking that you've got a bunch of stuff around your place that you'd like to maybe have people benefit from, they did write up a piece, was that yesterday? They said, please be advised that the 70 Mile Access Center can no longer accept donations as they are full with donations for Clinton. They will advise on their Facebook page for the 70 Mile Access Center when they have room again. And they want to thank you in advance. So that's from the 70 Mile Access Center board. So if you were thinking about cleaning out your closets and benefiting somebody else because you've got too much stuff. I think we all have too much stuff, don't we? Unless you've got nothing because you've been burned out of your place. So anyway, keep an eye on the 70 Mile Access Center's social media page to find out when you can donate again.
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0: That is Braden King, and we got beer. This is Country 840. I think beer contributes to the fact that there are a lot more people that are willing to come forward and tell about those stories, the strange, unexplained stories of things that they see, like UFOs or Sasquatch or ghosts, something like that. If you'd like to be in on that, all that kind of really cool stuff, you could win tickets to the Caribou Con get-together. It's a convention of all things supernatural and paranormal. It's coming up in the South Caribou. The 18th, 19th, and 20th, we got tickets to give away. Go on over to our Country 840 Facebook page. 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That'll be your way to try to win tickets. We're going to name the winner on Friday. 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

day, Potts Farm was a place to go. Load a truck up, hit the dirt road. 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Jack and Jim were a few good men. 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Better watch out for the boys in blue. And all this small town, he said, she said. 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You better mind your business, man. 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I'm tired of talking, man. Y'all ain't listening.

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And we like cornbread and biscuits, and if it's broke around here, we fix it. 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

0: Johnny Reed and Fired Up. This is Country 840. Johnny Reed is going to be doing some November, December dates in parts of Canada, not out west, unfortunately. Well, we'll keep an eye on his itinerary to see if he makes any additions coming up in the new year. Johnny Reed coming up on Friday is going to be having something new come out, The Rose. And he talked a little bit about that yesterday on his Facebook page. Here's Johnny Reed.
1: You fully understand the impact of that lyric until you actually print it and you look at it and you read it. It is a beautiful piece of literature. It is a poem. It's gorgeous. And it's definitely something that I remember singing as a younger man, and a song that I hope to sing as I grow older. I think some songs are just timeless, and I would say The Rose is definitely that.
0: So there you go. Johnny Reed's going to be having that on his YouTube channel. I mean, you hear a little preview here, but he's going to have it on his YouTube channel coming up on Friday as we head into the long Labor Day weekend. Sounds really good.
1: You know, there's just some songs out there that stand up to the test of time. I mean, the lyric of this song, I don't think you fully understand the impact of that lyric until you actually print it.
0: There you go. Johnny Reed on Country 840.
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0: Remember when we were complaining about it being minus 30 and having to shovel snow?
1: Well, now we can complain about the heat that keeps you up at night.
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0: That is Russell Dickerson. It happened to me. Did you know that there is a dance that goes along with that song? Russell Dickerson's Happened to Me. He tells the story about how it came to be.
1: My wife and all her, you know, her gal pals are there. I'm like, all right, so let's just do the point. And like when we were all synced up, I think that was the one that was just like that triggered the point, the wave, and then the twerk and the whatever you want. It's like, but that's the thing, is like there's no like tutorial. People are just like doing it because it's a freestyle.
0: There you go. Russell Dickerson talking about the dance that goes along with the track Happen to Me. You're going to have to go and find it and see what it's all about.
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0: around here don't listen to the Beatles run. Old Bo Seifers threw a jukebox needle at the honky tonk where they boost on all night.
1: What?
2: That's right.
0: Yeah, and what they call work of digging in the dirt. Gotta get it in the ground before the rain come down to get paid to

0: Cowboys and Dreamers, Brett Kissel on Country 840. Trying to get the village of Clinton back on its feet again after the fires that came so close to taking out the town. I was talking to some folks earlier today, and they were saying how they could not believe that south of Clinton, you know that facility that had the big water wheel there? The fellow I was talking to, he said, my parents took me to that when I was a kid, and now totally gone, totally burned up. So there's a lot of devastation around. The village of Clinton is going to be having a Clinton Strong event coming up on September 12th. An all-day event on that Saturday. They're going to have a pancake breakfast from 9 to 11. They've got a whole bunch of stuff going on at the Reg Con Park starting at 11:30. Activities with music and food and family-friendly activities. Actually, you know what? I did see something else that they were going to be doing near the Stagecoach Inn. Stagecoach Cafe, sorry. An outdoor movie series dedicated to supporting the neighbors affected by the recent wildfires. And their first one is going to be on the 12th of September. 7:45 that night, they're going to show Blazing Saddles on the big screen. Have a look for the Village of Clinton or the Stagecoach Cafe Clinton to find out a little bit more and maybe make plans to go south. Check it out.
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0: High Valley Fools on Country 840. We're keeping an eye on all kinds of stuff going on all around the Caribou. Coming up on Friday, the Williams Lake and District Credit Union's office in 100 Miles is going to be hosting a fundraiser as we head into this Labor Day long weekend. You might want to be a part of this one. You remember Mateus Swalwell had a freak accident and really got burned up pretty badly. So they're going to be having at the Credit Union in 100 Mile House coming up on Friday a hot dog bake sale and fundraiser just outside their offices from 11 till 2. All the proceeds going to Matthias and Emily Swalwell and the family. He's got like three kids. And he's an electrician, but he got burned up pretty bad. He had to go down to Vancouver for all that. So that's coming up at the Credit Union on Friday from 11 to 2. Try to write yourself a sticky note. You know, put it on the fridge or put it in your phone and just say, hey, I'm going to have lunch with my friends at the Credit Union in 100 Mile coming up on Friday to help support this family that is in need.
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